0: Telegraph Rock, Hooterville, the Mill Hall, they're all places where you made memories, and this is where you relive them. 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
1: ABC News, I'm Dave Packer. A hospital employee allegedly shooting two co-workers at Wilmington Hospital in Delaware this afternoon. Manhunt this hour for the suspect. Hospital employee Brian Pfeffer.
2: But it was pretty scary. It was pretty intense. My prayers are out with everyone because it's pretty scary. You know, I've never been a part of anything like that.
1: David Karras with Wilmington Police.
3: Right now we still have officers from a number of agencies that are searching the building.
1: A plot thwarted by the FBI to use explosive drones to target buildings near the White House during the UFC match there on Sunday. Five people in custody. One person has been charged. President Trump in Europe continuing to tout his agreement with Iran. And during a podcast interview today, Vice President J.D. Vance said that Trump could release the text of the Memorandum of Understanding as soon as tomorrow. A federal judge has struck down an Idaho law that would have made it a criminal offense to use a bathroom designated differently from one's gender at birth. This is ABC News.
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6: It's time to take a look at your local news and weather. This is Trey Youngdahl reporting. Up first, the Talamina Rally Cruising for St. Jude that rode into Mena on May 22nd announced their total for this year's ride over the weekend. Despite the rain during the ride, the motorcyclists managed to break their previous year's record. According to what they announced on social media, in 2025, they were $90 shy of reaching $85,000. This year, however, they revealed a check for $118,514.10 for the three-day ride. Also in the news, family looking for a fun and free activity this summer are invited to attend Kids Day at the Farmers Market on Saturday, June the 20th at the Polk County Farmers Market. The event will take place from 7 a.m. to 11 a.m. at the historic train station depot in Mena and is designed to provide children and families with a morning of activities while supporting local vendors and producers. Children attending the event will receive free goodies from participating vendors, and a variety of family-friendly activities will be available throughout the morning. Planned activities include cornhole games, sidewalk chalk art, balloons, and other opportunities for children to interact with local farmers market vendors. Organizers encourage families to come out, shop local, meet vendors, and enjoy a morning of community fun while exploring the market's selection of locally grown produce, baked goods, and handcrafted items, as well as other products. Kids Day at the Farmers Market is free and open to the public. In some local sports news, UA Rich Mountain head coach Tracy Neely has announced the addition of two assistant coaches for the 2026-27 season. Joining the Bucks staff are Savannah White and former UA Rich Mountain standout Blair Gentry. White returns to Polk County after completing her playing career at NCAA D1 Louisiana Lafayette and will work with the catchers and oversee the team's strength program. Gentry, who holds the program records for career wins and strikeouts, returns after finishing her collegiate career at Southwestern Oklahoma State University. She will serve as pitching coach and assistant to the athletic director. Taking a look at your Mena area weather forecast, we are looking at mostly sunny skies over Mena all day today with a high of 85 degrees and a low of 65 degrees. Tonight's lows are expected to be in the upper 60s near 70, going into a sunny and clear Wednesday tomorrow with highs in the mid-80s, tomorrow night lows in the lower 70s. Then Thursday brings a 45% chance of more rain with highs in the upper 80s, Thursday night lows in the upper 60s near 70. Then Friday rounds out the week with a 70% chance of more rain with highs in the lower 80s, Friday night overnight, lows in the upper 60s near 70. Saturday kicks off our weekend with a 40% chance of more rain with highs in the mid-80s, then Saturday night, lows in the mid-70s. Sunday, a 35% chance of more rain with highs on the Lord's Day in the mid-80s, then Sunday night, rounding out the weekend with lows in the lower 70s. Monday kicks off next week with a 60% chance of more rain and thunderstorms with highs around 80 degrees. That's your local weather and MENA area weather forecast. This is Trey Young Dog reporting.
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0: Waylon Jennings here on Classic Country. The legends live on right here. Got the Oak Ridge Boys. We'll hear from John Denver and more great classics. So keep your radio tonight right where you got it.
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0: 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Aren't you lonely?

0: 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I've got Tanya Tucker, some Jerry Reed, and more of the songs you know by the artist you love. 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
2: ABC News, I'm Dave Packer. One person is dead, another hurt, after they were shot inside a Wilmington, Delaware hospital. Officials say the suspect is a hospital employee and...
3: The suspect is outstanding at this time, and we are actively working to identify, confirm his identity, and locate him.
2: Police Chief Wilfredo Campos. Planes dropping fire retardant above Washington State, Spokane County were below. The upriver fire continues to burn, now approaching 300 acres, threatening 500 homes. Federal judges now ordering the Trump administration to provide a detailed list of all the changes made at national parks. The descriptions on many contextual signs used at historic sites have either been changed or been removed by the administration. The FBI revealing a plot targeting the UFC fight night held at the White House, arresting at least five suspects. At the G7 summit in France, President Trump saying the memorandum of understanding placed between the U.S. and Iran to end the war is a fair and good deal. This is ABC News.
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6: It is time to take a look at your local news and weather. This is Trey Youngdahl reporting. First, the Talamina Rally cruising for St. Jude that rode in to Mina on May 22nd announced their total for this year's ride over the weekend. Despite the rain during the ride, the motorcyclists managed to break their previous year's record. According to what they announced on social media, in 2025, they were $90 shy of reaching $85,000. This year, however, they revealed a check for $118,514.10 for the three-day ride. Also in the news, family looking for a fun and free activity this summer are invited to attend Kids Day at the Farmers Market on Saturday, June the 20th at the Polk County Farmers Market. The event will take place from 7 a.m. to 11 a.m. at the historic train station depot in Mena and is designed to provide children and families with a morning of activities while supporting local vendors and producers. Children attending the event will receive free goodies from participating vendors, and a variety of family-friendly activities will be available throughout the morning. Planned activities include cornhole games, sidewalk chalk art, balloons, and other opportunities for children to interact with local farmers market vendors. Organizers encourage families to come out, shop local, meet vendors, and enjoy a morning of community fun while exploring the market's selection of locally grown produce, baked goods, and handcrafted items, as well as other products. Kids Day at the Farmers Market is free and open to the public. In some local sports news, UA Rich Mountain head coach Tracy Neely has announced the addition of two assistant coaches for the 2026-27 season. Joining the Bucks staff are Savannah White and former UA Rich Mountain standout Blair Gentry. White returns to Polk County after completing her playing career at NCAA D1 Louisiana Lafayette and will work with the catchers and oversee the team's strength program. Gentry, who holds the program records for career wins and strikeouts, returns after finishing her collegiate career at Southwestern Oklahoma State University. She will serve as pitching coach and assistant to the athletic director. Taking a look at your MENA area weather forecast, we are looking at mostly sunny skies over MENA all day today with a high of 85 degrees and a low of 65 degrees. Tonight's lows are expected to be in the upper 60s near 70, going into a sunny and clear Wednesday tomorrow with highs in the mid-80s. Tomorrow night, lows in the lower 70s. Then Thursday brings a 45% chance of more rain with highs in the upper 80s. Thursday night, lows in the upper 60s near 70. Then Friday rounds out the week with a 70% chance of more rain with highs in the lower 80s. Friday night, with lows in the upper 60s near 70. Saturday kicks off our weekend with a 40% chance of more rain with highs in the mid-80s, then Saturday night lows in the mid-70s. Sunday, a 35% chance of more rain with highs on the Lord's Day in the mid-80s, then Sunday night rounding out the weekend with lows in the lower 70s. Monday kicks off next week with a 60% chance of more rain and thunderstorms with highs around 80 degrees. That's your local weather and MENA area weather forecast. This is Trey Young Dog reporting.
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Here's the Bellamy Brothers, Classic Country on Cactus Day. Setting up another hour of great classics. I hope you'll stick around for him. Vern Gosden, he knows what I'm talking about. Here he is now on Classic Country.

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1: ABC News, I'm Dave Packer. The FBI saying there was an active plot to target the weekend's UFC fight at the White House. Five people under arrest. A 19-year-old from Ohio charged with conspiring against the United States and attempted murder. Gunfire inside a Wilmington hospital, leaving one person dead, another hurt. Officials tell us the suspect's a hospital employee, the victim's co-workers. Police Chief Wilfredo Campos.
2: Well, the Wilmington hospital was initially placed on lockdown. That lockdown has been lifted, and police are beginning to clear from the area.
1: At the G7 summit, President Trump urging Israeli Prime Minister Benjamin Netanyahu to back off attacking Lebanon, that it's threatening his deal with Iran. Georgia holding primaries today in the state's Senate race. 59% of the votes counted. The AP projecting Trump-endorsed Republican Mike Collins will face incumbent Democrat John Ossoff. That's crucial for control of the Senate this fall. This is ABC News.
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5: It's time to take a look at your local news and weather. This is Trey Youngdahl reporting. Up first, the Talamina Rally Cruising for St. Jude that rode into Mena on May 22nd announced their total for this year's ride over the weekend. Despite the rain during the ride, the motorcyclists managed to break their previous year's record. According to what they announced on social media, in 2025, they were $90 shy of reaching $85,000. This year, however, they revealed a check for $118,514.10 for the three-day ride. Also in the news, family looking for a fun and free activity this summer are invited to attend Kids Day at the Farmers Market on Saturday, June the 20th at the Polk County Farmers Market. The event will take place from 7 a.m. to 11 a.m. at the historic train station depot in Mena and is designed to provide children and families with a morning of activities while supporting local vendors and producers. Children attending the event will receive free goodies from participating vendors, and a variety of family-friendly activities will be available throughout the morning. Planned activities include cornhole games, sidewalk chalk art, balloons, and other opportunities for children to interact with local farmers market vendors. Organizers encourage families to come out, shop local, meet vendors, and enjoy a morning of community fun while exploring the market's selection of locally grown produce, baked goods, and handcrafted items, as well as other products. Kids Day at the Farmers Market is free and open to the public. In some local sports news, UA Rich Mountain head coach Tracy Neely has announced the addition of two assistant coaches for the 2026-27 season. Joining the Bucks staff are Savannah White and former UA Rich Mountain standout Blair Gentry. White returns to Polk County after completing her playing career at NCAA D1 Louisiana Lafayette and will work with the catchers and oversee the team's strength program. Gentry, who holds the program records for career wins and strikeouts, returns after finishing her collegiate career at Southwestern Oklahoma State University. She will serve as pitching coach and assistant to the athletic director. Taking a look at your Mena area weather forecast, we are looking at mostly sunny skies over Mena all day today with a high of 85 degrees and a low of 65 degrees. Tonight's lows are expected to be in the upper 60s near 70, going into a sunny and clear Wednesday tomorrow with highs in the mid-80s. Tomorrow night, lows in the lower 70s. Then Thursday brings a 45% chance of more rain with highs in the upper 80s. Thursday night, lows in the upper 60s near 70. Then Friday rounds out the week with a 70% chance of more rain with highs in the lower 80s. Friday night, tonight, lows in the upper 60s near 70. Saturday kicks off our weekend with a 40% chance of more rain with highs in the mid-80s, then Saturday night, lows in the mid-70s. Sunday, a 35% chance of more rain with highs on the Lord's Day in the mid-80s, then Sunday night, rounding out the weekend with lows in the lower 70s. Monday kicks off next week with a 60% chance of more rain and thunderstorms with highs around 80 degrees. That's your local weather and MENA area weather forecast. This is Trey Young Dog reporting.
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12: 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Now, if you fit these first criteria, we ask that you come by our offices at 501 Mena Street and fill out an application. 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Resumes are accepted, but an application must be filled out. 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

0: classic country where the legends live on. The outlaw legends, too, like Waylon Jennings. And thanks to his son, Shooter, well, we're going to get some new music from Waylon Jennings. This is classic country.
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2: Weather forecast, partly cloudy, a low in the upper 60s tonight. Mostly sunny tomorrow with a high in the upper 80s. A mostly clear evening with a few clouds overnight. Wednesday night, low in the mid-70s. A partly sunny day Thursday. Some chance of afternoon rain and thunderstorms, a high in the upper 80s. Mostly cloudy, a chance of rain and thunderstorms Thursday night, the low 70s. That's your weather.

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5: ABC News, I'm Dave Packer. A fast-spreading wildfire in Washington State's Spokane County. Evacuations have been ordered. Spokane County Fire District 9 Commissioner Brian Mather.
6: This fire has grown to over 250 acres. It has threatened 11,750 residents in the area.
5: Red flag winds fanning the flames. The AP projecting Congressman Mike Collins today defeated first-time candidate Derek Dooley for the Republican U.S. Senate nomination in Georgia, advancing to face off against incumbent Democrat Senator John Ossoff. A 23-year-old man being held in Philadelphia tonight, the suspect in a deadly shooting at a hospital in Wilmington, Delaware, earlier this evening. He's said to be a co-worker of two of the victims. One is dead, the other is injured. Southcom tonight is announcing that a U.S. airstrike on an alleged drug smuggling boat in the Eastern Pacific earlier today killed one person on board and left two survivors. This is ABC News.
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9: It's time to take a look at your local news and weather. This is Trey Youngdahl reporting. Up first, the Talamina Rally Cruisin' for St. Jude that rode into Mena on May 22nd announced their total for this year's ride over the weekend. Despite the rain during the ride, the motorcyclists managed to break their previous year's record. According to what they announced on social media, in 2025, they were $90 shy of reaching $85,000. This year, however, they revealed a check for $118,514.10 for the three-day ride. Also in the news, family looking for a fun and free activity this summer are invited to attend Kids Day at the Farmers Market on Saturday, June the 20th at the Polk County Farmers Market. The event will take place from 7 a.m. to 11 a.m. at the historic train station depot in Mena and is designed to provide children and families with a morning of activities while supporting local vendors and producers. Children attending the event will receive free goodies from participating vendors, and a variety of family-friendly activities will be available throughout the morning. Planned activities include cornhole games, sidewalk chalk art, balloons, and other opportunities for children to interact with local farmers market vendors. Organizers encourage families to come out, shop local, meet vendors, and enjoy a morning of community fun while exploring the market's selection of locally grown produce, baked goods, and handcrafted items, as well as other products. Kids Day at the Farmers Market is free and open to the public. In some local sports news, UA Rich Mountain head coach Tracy Neely has announced the addition of two assistant coaches for the 2026-27 season. Joining the Bucks staff are Savannah White and former UA Rich Mountain standout Blair Gentry. White returns to Polk County after completing her playing career at NCAA D1 Louisiana Lafayette and will work with the catchers and oversee the team's strength program. Gentry, who holds the program records for career wins and strikeouts, returns after finishing her collegiate career at Southwestern Oklahoma State University. She will serve as pitching coach and assistant to the athletic director. Taking a look at your MENA area weather forecast, we are looking at mostly sunny skies over MENA all day today with a high of 85 degrees and a low of 65 degrees. Tonight's lows are expected to be in the upper 60s near 70, going into a sunny and clear Wednesday tomorrow with highs in the mid-80s. Tomorrow night, lows in the lower 70s. Then Thursday brings a 45% chance of more rain with highs in the upper 80s. Thursday night, lows in the upper 60s near 70. Then Friday rounds out the week with a 70% chance of more rain with highs in the lower 80s. Friday night, lows in the upper 60s near 70. Saturday kicks off our weekend with a 40% chance of more rain with highs in the mid-80s. Then Saturday night, lows in the mid-70s. Sunday, a 35% chance of more rain with highs on the Lord's Day in the mid-80s. Then Sunday night, rounding out the weekend with lows in the lower 70s. Monday kicks off next week with a 60% chance of more rain and thunderstorms with highs around 80 degrees. That's your local weather and MENA area weather forecast. This is Trey Young Dog reporting.
0: Whether it came from a honky-tonk, from a small town, or from a broken heart, we play it right here. Playing the country hits of the 70s, 80s, and 90s. 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

0: Classic country. We play all your favorites right here, Amanda. That's Don Williams. Hey, stick around. Don't go wandering off. You're going to hear from Kenny Rogers. Johnny Lee is coming up and more great classics.
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0: You found the home for great country classics. There's Picking Up Strangers. That is Johnny Lee, and you can hear him right here on Classic Country.
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2: Weather forecast, partly cloudy, low in the upper 60s tonight. Mostly sunny tomorrow with a high in the upper 80s. A mostly clear evening with a few clouds overnight. Wednesday night, low in the mid-70s. A partly sunny day Thursday. Some chance of afternoon rain and thunderstorms, a high in the upper 80s. Mostly cloudy, a chance of rain and thunderstorms Thursday night, the low 70s. That's your weather.

guy is so good, it can make a good man long for a woman he's never even met. 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

0: It's time to take a look at your local news and weather. This is Trey Youngdahl reporting. Up first, the Talamina Rally Cruising for St. Jude that rode into Mena on May 22nd announced their total for this year's ride over the weekend. Despite the rain during the ride, the motorcyclists managed to break their previous year's record. According to what they announced on social media, in 2025, they were $90 shy of reaching $85,000. This year, however, they revealed a check for $118,514.10 for the three-day ride. Also in the news, family looking for a fun and free activity this summer are invited to attend Kids Day at the Farmers Market on Saturday, June the 20th at the Polk County Farmers Market. The event will take place from 7 a.m. to 11 a.m. at the historic train station depot in Mena and is designed to provide children and families with a morning of activities while supporting local vendors and producers. Children attending the event will receive free goodies from participating vendors, and a variety of family-friendly activities will be available throughout the morning. Planned activities include cornhole games, sidewalk chalk art, balloons, and other opportunities for children to interact with local farmers market vendors. Organizers encourage families to come out, shop local, meet vendors, and enjoy a morning of community fun while exploring the market selection of locally grown produce, baked goods, and handcrafted items, as well as other products. Kids Day at the Farmers Market is free and open to the public. In some local sports news, UA Rich Mountain head coach Tracy Neely has announced the addition of two assistant coaches for the 2026-27 season. Joining the Bucks staff are Savannah White and former UA Rich Mountain standout Blair Gentry. White returns to Polk County after completing her playing career at NCAA D1 Louisiana Lafayette and will work with the catchers and oversee the team's strength program. Gentry, who holds the program records for career wins and strikeouts, returns after finishing her collegiate career at Southwestern Oklahoma State University. She will serve as pitching coach and assistant to the athletic director. Taking a look at your Mena area weather forecast, we are looking at mostly sunny skies over Mena all day today with a high of 85 degrees and a low of 65 degrees. Tonight's lows are expected to be in the upper 60s near 70, going into a sunny and clear Wednesday tomorrow with highs in the mid-80s. Tomorrow night, lows in the lower 70s. Then Thursday brings a 45% chance of more rain with highs in the upper 80s. Thursday night, lows in the upper 60s near 70. Then Friday rounds out the week with a 70% chance of more rain with highs in the lower 80s. Friday night, lows in the upper 60s near 70. Saturday kicks off our weekend with a 40% chance of more rain with highs in the mid-80s. Then Saturday night, lows in the mid-70s. Sunday, a 35% chance of more rain with highs on the Lord's Day in the mid-80s. Then Sunday night, rounding out the weekend with lows in the lower 70s. Monday kicks off next week with a 60% chance of more rain and thunderstorms with highs around 80 degrees. That's your local weather and Mena area weather forecast. This is Trey Youngdahl reporting.
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Here's a fan favorite from Tom T. Hall. That is I Love Classic Country. We love our classics. Cactus Dave, you'll stick around as we head into Wednesday. I've got another hour. And Dan Seals now.

0: Joshua wants me to them hogs out there for sure. Well, mercy sakes, good buddy. We're going to back on out here, so keep the bugs off your glass and the bears off your tail. We'll catch you.
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0: Jolly Pride's going to kiss an angel. Good morning. It's on Classic Country. And coming up on Sunday, not only is it Father's Day, kicks off officially summertime. And summer can actually help you to fight colds. Do tell. Okay, so date nights defeat summer colds, according to a psychological research publication. They say that an estimated 10 million to 15 million of us get a summer cold each year. The secret to not catching one, go on more dates with your spouse or significant other. This is Classic Country.
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These songs can put your mind in a cowboy hat, sitting at the counter, having breakfast at Dorothy's Diner. Yeah, country music's got you covered. 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

0: It's Charlie McLean. It's on Classic Country. Thanks so much for joining us here. 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
2: Weather forecast, partly cloudy, a low in the upper 60s tonight. Mostly sunny tomorrow with a high in the upper 80s. A mostly clear evening with a few clouds overnight. Wednesday night, low in the mid-70s. A partly sunny day Thursday. Some chance of afternoon rain and thunderstorms, a high in the upper 80s. Mostly cloudy, a chance of rain and thunderstorms Thursday night, the low 70s. That's your weather.

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0: Marty Robbins and Big Iron. On the way, think about when you were younger, you may have heard, wait until your father comes home. Well, I'm going to tell you how that's changed, and we're going to hear from Alan Jackson with Chattahoochee.
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0: Chris Daniels. Thanks for being here. Coming up, we're going to hear from Tom T. Hall.
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0: John Conley and the Backside of 30. Coming up, what are the odds when you propose that she will say yes? I'm going to share with you, and this is all based on research. I'm going to share with you the odds, and we're going to hear from Tanya Tucker.
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0: I'll go to my grave loving you with the Statler Brothers. 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

0: I've got a tiger by the tail with Buck Owens. Coming up, let's talk about a way that you can actually fight off a summer cold. And it's actually a fun way, which is very interesting to me. We're also going to hear from Brooks and Dunn.
1: The U.S. Treasury quietly released its official financial report for 2025. It appears by its own numbers, the U.S. government seems insolvent. It's reported that the Treasury shows about $6 trillion in assets and over $47 trillion in liabilities. Add it all up, and it looks like the U.S. owes more than $130 trillion it doesn't have. 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

0: Oh, love the fiddle at the end. That's Uncle Penn from Ricky Skaggs. On the way, we're going to skip a rope with Henson Cargill.
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0: Billy Swan, I can help. I'm Chris Daniels. Thank you so much for letting me hang out with you and listen to this great music. And by the way, no matter what you have planned today, I hope you have a very blessed day. Kenny Rogers is up next.
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1: Good morning on the way this hour. Here, Peg Jr., Merle Haggard, the Oak Ridge Boys, to name just a few as we break out of that semi-coma that developed overnight. Back to 82 now. All of us singing along with Sylvia and Nobody.

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0: That does sound like our kind of place, right? That Y'all Come Back Saloon with the Oak Ridge Boys and more to come here. 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
1: Well, my daddy left home when I was 3, and he didn't leave much to Ma and me. Just this old guitar and an empty bottle of booze. Now, I don't blame him because he run and hid, but the meanest thing that he ever did was before he left, he went and named me Sue. Well, he must have thought that it was quite a joke, and it got a lot of laughs from lots of folks. Seems I had to fight my whole life through. Some gal would giggle and I'd get red, and some guy'd laugh and I'd bust his head. 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

0: And if I ever have a son, I think I'm gonna name him Bill or George, anything but Sue. 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
1: Boy, when it comes to great songs, don't get much greater than that, right? Johnny Cash, of course, and more to come here. One from Crystal Gayle coming right up.
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2: And Brian Clark, President Trump at the G7 in France this morning, again touting the tentative deal with Iran to end the war.
3: It's a very strong deal. Nobody knows what it is, but it's very strong. And most people seem to be very happy.
2: The president says if he's not happy with it, the U.S. would resume its attacks on Iran. Meanwhile, there are calls from lawmakers, especially Democrats, for the president to release more information about the agreement. The president also abruptly delayed the nomination of U.S. Attorney Jay Clayton to be the next director of national intelligence. He says Congress needs to reauthorize a key intelligence program and pass a voter ID bill. One person's dead, several more are hurt after a small private plane crashed in Laredo, Texas overnight. The Washington Post now says the bill for the White House ballrooms ballooned to $600 million, and about half of that will come from taxpayer funds, despite promises from the president that no taxpayer money would be spent. This is ABC News.
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0: Charlie Rich, title track from that 73 album, helped make him a superstar. And more to come here. Great song from Joe Stampley, here from Gene Watson. Lori Morgan on the way, too.
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13: Hello, this is your state representative, John Maddox. 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

0: Lori Morgan, number one song there, 1992. Ended up being her biggest hit, and more great songs to come. Great story from Kathy Matea coming right up.
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4: We could get more details as soon as today on the peace deal the U.S. and Iran are supposed to sign Friday. Early today, President Trump in France only saying it's a strong deal.
5: Top Republicans on Capitol Hill have been left in the dark. Democrats say the Trump administration has something to hide. Vice President J.D. Vance has described the agreement as a very general document, about a page and a half long. The U.S. agreeing to lift the blockade of Iranian ports, Iran reopening the Strait of Hormuz, and then 60 days of talks to negotiate the future of Iran's nuclear program. Still unclear what kind of financial reward Iran has been promised.
4: It's ABC's Rachel Scott. This morning, the president demanded Congress pass both a reauthorization of a key intelligence program and a voter ID law, while also delaying his nomination of a U.S. attorney to take over as director of national intelligence. Wildfires are threatening thousands of homes in eastern Washington state. Firefighters say some homes have been lost. This is ABC News.
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1: Yeah, but keep your radio on, please. Thank you. Hank Jr. Come here from Merle Haggard. Brooks is done. Got Johnny Cash on the way, too.
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0: and it burns, burns, burns. 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
1: 1963, one of the biggest songs of Johnny Cash's career. Number one for like 7 weeks. June came up with it, and Johnny said those Mexican horns came to him in a dream. Seals are one of the greatest songs of all time. And, oh, yeah, we have more John Conley coming right up.
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0: you dumped quarters into the Kona Q jukebox? 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
1: World waits for details on the peace deal the U.S. and Iran are supposed to sign Friday. G7 leaders are applauding it.
2: The leaders of the G7 nations released a joint statement on a range of world issues, including the U.S.-Iran deal, saying the group welcomes the memo of understanding. We support and are ready to contribute to its implementation, the leaders write.
1: ABC's Karen Travers in Geneva, Switzerland. President Trump expected to hold a news conference from the G7 later this morning. The man who admits that he killed several women and buried them in and around beaches on New York's Long Island is due to be sentenced today. Rex Huerman will get life without the possibility of parole. Washington State wildfires are putting thousands of homes at risk. Evacuations have been ordered in the eastern part of the state. And America's still shopping. New retail sales numbers from May show sales were up nearly 1%. Comes ahead of the wrap-up of the Fed meeting today, where it's widely expected to hold interest rates steady. This is ABC News.
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5: It's time to take a look at some local news and your weather. This is Trey Youngdahl reporting. Up first, the Polk County Library has chosen to end their tech help program. After almost 2 years, the decision was made to discontinue the program. Volunteer Sherry Pearson was fundamental in starting and supporting the program, which began in July of 2024. And over this time, the library has had 35 sessions and helped 61 people with their technical challenges, from phone apps to ebooks to software usage, and the list goes on. Missy Ault with the library said that they are thankful for volunteers and for being able to provide a service to the community. Also in the news, community members will have the opportunity to support local first responders and help save lives during the MENA Boots and Badges Blood Drive hosted by Our Blood Institute Thursday, June 25th and Friday, June 26th. The blood drive will be held from noon to 6 p.m. both days at the First Baptist Church Fellowship Hall in MENA. As part of the annual Boots and Badges campaign, local law enforcement officers, firefighters, EMS personnel, and community members are joining forces to help ensure a safe and reliable blood supply for hospitals and emergency responders throughout the region. Donors will receive several thank you gifts, including their choice of a free admission ticket to Frontier City Hurricane Harbor or Magic Springs Theme and Water Park. Successful donors will also receive a limited edition Boots and Badges t-shirt while supplies last, along with two vouchers to an Arkansas Naturals baseball game. According to OBI, the donation process typically takes only about an hour, and a single blood donation can save up to 3 lives. Anyone who is healthy and 16 years old may be eligible to donate. Donors age 16 must weigh at least 125 pounds and provide signed parental permission. 17-year-olds must weigh at least 125 pounds, while donor age 18 and older must weigh at least 110 pounds, and a photo ID is required in order to donate. Appointments may be scheduled online at obi.org or by calling 877-340-8777. Walk-ins are also available. Taking a look at your MENA area weather forecast, we are looking at partly cloudy skies over MENA all day today with wind gusts up to 18 miles per hour. We've got a high today of 86 degrees and a low of 68 degrees. Tonight's lows are expected to be around 70, going into a partly cloudy Thursday tomorrow with highs in the upper 80s. Tomorrow night, lows in the lower 70s. Then Friday, a 70% chance of more rain comes with highs in the mid-80s. Friday night, lows around 70. Saturday kicks off our weekend with a 70% chance of more rain, highs in the lower 80s, then Saturday night lows in the lower to mid 70s. Sunday, a 55% chance of more rain with highs on the Lord's Day in the mid 80s, then Sunday night lows in the lower 70s. Monday kicks off next week with a 70% chance of more rain with highs in the lower 80s. Monday night lows around 70. Then Tuesday, a 75% chance of more rain with highs around 80. That's your local weather and your news. This is Trey Youngdahl reporting.
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0: Charlie Rich has got the most beautiful girl. Whoever wins the World Cup's going to have a beautiful trophy. It is expensive, valued at $20 million. It is made out of 18 karat gold, and it is just absolutely gorgeous. It is the most valuable trophy in any professional sport. The World Cup being played around the world as we speak.
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1: You know, sometimes in your life, you may find it hurts to be in love. Especially when you and the one you love already belong to somebody else. You're tied to her, and I'm tied to him. 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That's how it is.

0: That is Barbara Mandrella, Ashley Blake. Now, Father's Day is coming up on Sunday. Make sure you mention to Dad how much you appreciate everything he does at home. Dads these days do way more than they did just a few decades in the past when these songs were popular. I'll keep playing the music, but we're going to keep Dad doing the chores.
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2: Taking a look at your weather, we are looking at partly cloudy skies over MENA all day today with a high of 86 degrees and a low of 68 degrees, with wind gusts reported by the National Weather Service to be up to 18 miles per hour. Lows tonight are expected to be around 70, going into a partly cloudy Thursday tomorrow with highs in the upper 80s, then tomorrow night lows in the lower 70s, and Friday brings the rain back with a 70% chance of more showers with highs in the mid 80s. That's your local weather forecast. This is Trey Youngdahl reporting.

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2: Everyone is pleased about the deal the U.S. and Iran are going to sign Friday, even though details about the agreement are scarce. ABC's Shannon Kingston, though, says there's skepticism about what could happen next.
3: In the lead-up to President Trump striking an initial agreement with Iran, officials say CIA Director John Ratcliffe presented intelligence from U.S. agencies giving a pessimistic outlook on whether the Iranian regime will ultimately make the nuclear concessions the administration is demanding. Detailed negotiations on those issues are set to begin on Friday.
2: A judge in New York said that Luigi Mangione is going to assert a psychiatric defense in his state murder trial in the killing of UnitedHealthcare CEO Brian Thompson. Judge said his lawyers will try to show he was suffering from extreme emotional disturbance. And Rex Huerman, a convicted serial killer, is set to be sentenced to life in prison today in New York. This is ABC News.
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6: It's time to take a look at some local news and your weather. This is Trey Youngdahl reporting. Up first, the Polk County Library has chosen to end their tech help program. After almost 2 years, the decision was made to discontinue the program. Volunteer Sherry Pearson was fundamental in starting and supporting the program, which began in July of 2024. And over this time, the library has had 35 sessions and helped 61 people with their technical challenges, from phone apps to ebooks to software usage, and the list goes on. Missy Ault with the library said that they are thankful for volunteers and for being able to provide a service to the community. Also in the news, community members will have the opportunity to support local first responders and help save lives during the Mena Boots and Badges Blood Drive hosted by Our Blood Institute Thursday, June 25th and Friday, June 26th. The blood drive will be held from noon to 6 p.m. both days at the First Baptist Church Fellowship Hall in Mena. As part of the annual Boots and Badges campaign, local law enforcement officers, firefighters, EMS personnel, and community members are joining forces to help ensure a safe and reliable blood supply for hospitals and emergency responders throughout the region. Donors will receive several thank you gifts, including their choice of a free admission ticket to Frontier City Hurricane Harbor or Magic Springs Theme and Water Park. Successful donors will also receive a limited edition Boots and Badges t-shirt while supplies last, along with two vouchers to an Arkansas Naturals baseball game. According to OBI, the donation process typically takes only about an hour, and a single blood donation can save up to 3 lives. Anyone who is healthy and 16 years old may be eligible to donate. Donors age 16 must weigh at least 125 pounds and provide signed parental permission. 17-year-olds must weigh at least 125 pounds, while donor age 18 and older must weigh at least 110 pounds, and a photo ID is required in order to donate. Appointments may be scheduled online at obi.org or by calling 877-340-8777. Walk-ins are also welcome. Taking a look at your Mena area weather forecast, we are looking at partly cloudy skies over Mena all day today with wind gusts up to 18 miles per hour. We've got a high today of 86 degrees and a low of 68 degrees. Tonight's lows are expected to be around 70, going into a partly cloudy Thursday tomorrow with highs in the upper 80s. Tomorrow night, lows in the lower 70s. Then Friday, a 70% chance of more rain comes with highs in the mid-80s. Friday night, lows around 70. Saturday kicks off our weekend with a 70% chance of more rain, highs in the lower 80s, then Saturday night lows in the lower to mid 70s. Sunday, a 55% chance of more rain with highs on the Lord's Day in the mid 80s, then Sunday night lows in the lower 70s. Monday kicks off next week with a 70% chance of more rain, highs in the lower 80s. Monday night lows around 70. Then Tuesday, a 75% chance of more rain with highs around 80. That's your local weather and your news. 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

0: Well, I guess things happen this way sometimes. 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
2: Taking a look at your weather, we are looking at partly cloudy skies over MENA all day today with a high of 86 degrees and a low of 68 degrees, with wind gusts reported by the National Weather Service to be up to 18 miles per hour. Lows tonight are expected to be around 70, going into a partly cloudy Thursday tomorrow with highs in the upper 80s, then tomorrow night lows in the lower 70s, and Friday brings the rain back with a 70% chance of more showers, highs in the mid 80s. That's your local weather forecast. This is Trey Youngdahl reporting.

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2: Authority. By clown show is how Senate Minority Leader Chuck Schumer described the White House handling of a deal with Iran. No text has been released. There's a signing that's tentatively scheduled for Friday, but President Trump said today in France,
3: I've gone into deals that were 100% and they don't happen. I've gone into deals that there was no chance of getting them done, and it happens, and they happen easily. So you never know with deals, do you? But you're going to find out pretty soon. I think it'll be done. They want to sign.
2: And he said everyone is happy with the deal. Relatives of Rex Huerman's victims are condemning the confessed serial killer in a New York courtroom. Huerman has admitted to killing 8 women. He was sentenced to life in prison without parole. A judge presiding over Luigi Mangione's state murder trial and the killing of United Healthcare's CEO says Mangione will assert a psychiatric defense. And Tropical Storm Arthur is formed near the Gulf Coast. Heavy rains and dangerous flash floods are possible. This is ABC News.
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7: 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This is Trey Youngdahl reporting. Up first, the Polk County Library has chosen to end their tech help program. After almost 2 years, the decision was made to discontinue the program. Volunteer Sherry Pearson was fundamental in starting and supporting the program, which began in July of 2024. And over this time, the library has had 35 sessions and helped 61 people with their technical challenges, from phone apps to ebooks to software usage, and the list goes on. Missy Ault with the library said that they are thankful for volunteers and for being able to provide a service to the community. Also in the news, community members will have the opportunity to support local first responders and help save lives during the MENA Boots and Badges Blood Drive hosted by Our Blood Institute Thursday, June 25th and Friday, June 26th. The blood drive will be held from noon to 6 p.m. both days at the First Baptist Church Fellowship Hall in MENA. As part of the annual Boots and Badges campaign, local law enforcement officers, firefighters, EMS personnel, and community members are joining forces to help ensure a safe and reliable blood supply for hospitals and emergency responders throughout the region. Donors will receive several thank you gifts, including their choice of a free admission ticket to Frontier City Hurricane Harbor or Magic Springs Theme and Water Park. Successful donors will also receive a limited edition Boots and Badges t-shirt while supplies last, along with 2 vouchers to an Arkansas Naturals baseball game. According to OBI, the donation process typically takes only about an hour, and a single blood donation can save up to 3 lives. Anyone who is healthy and 16 years old may be eligible to donate. 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Appointments may be scheduled online at obi.org or by calling 877-340-8777. Walk-ins are also welcome. Taking a look at your MENA area weather forecast, we are looking at partly cloudy skies over MENA all day today with wind gusts up to 18 miles per hour. We've got a high today of 86 degrees and a low of 68 degrees. Tonight's lows are expected to be around 70, going into a partly cloudy Thursday tomorrow with highs in the upper 80s. Tomorrow night, lows in the lower 70s. Then Friday, a 70% chance of more rain comes with highs in the mid-80s. Friday night, lows around 70. Saturday kicks off our weekend with a 70% chance of more rain, highs in the lower 80s, then Saturday night lows in the lower to mid 70s. Sunday, a 55% chance of more rain with highs on the Lord's Day in the mid 80s, then Sunday night lows in the lower 70s. Monday kicks off next week with a 70% chance of more rain with highs in the lower 80s, Monday night lows around 70, then Tuesday, a 75% chance of more rain with highs around 80. That's your local weather and your news. This is Trey Youngdahl reporting.
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0: Now, just in case you're wondering, Donnie West is Country Sunshine Song. It was a jingle for Coca-Cola.
1: From Luckenbach, Texas, to the streets of Bakersfield, the classic country hits are on 102.1 The Mountain.
2: Taking a look at your weather, we are looking at partly cloudy skies over MENA all day today with a high of 86 degrees and a low of 68 degrees, with wind gusts reported by the National Weather Service to be up to 18 miles per hour. Lows tonight are expected to be around 70, going into a partly cloudy Thursday tomorrow with highs in the upper 80s, then tomorrow night lows in the lower 70s, and Friday brings the rain back with a 70% chance of more showers, highs in the mid 80s. That's your local weather forecast. This is Trey Youngdahl reporting.

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2: Signaling that the peace deal with Iran is pretty much done, except for a formal signing expected Friday in Geneva. The president, though, not disclosing many details, although he says Iran will not have a nuclear weapon.
3: And we'll be giving this out so you can read it and you can see. Then it's a memorandum of understanding. If it doesn't get done in 60 days, that's all right. We go back to bombing.
2: Tom Cotton says the Senate Intelligence Committee hearing for Jay Clayton's nomination has now been postponed because, quote, the president has directed Jay Clayton not to appear at his confirmation hearing today. Earlier, President Trump indicated Clayton would not continue until his pick to replace Clayton as the U.S. attorney in New York, Jamie McDonald, is confirmed. Residents up and down the Gulf Coast states already dealing with flash flooding this week, now bracing for the first tropical storm of the season. And fire crews are battling multiple blazes along West Coast states, including in Washington state. This is ABC News.
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6: It's time to take a look at some local news and your weather. This is Trey Youngdahl reporting. Up first, the Polk County Library has chosen to end their tech help program. After almost 2 years, the decision was made to discontinue the program. Volunteer Sherry Pearson was fundamental in starting and supporting the program, which began in July of 2024. And over this time, the library has had 35 sessions and helped 61 people with their technical challenges, from phone apps to ebooks to software usage, and the list goes on. Missy Ault with the library said that they are thankful for volunteers and for being able to provide a service to the community. Also in the news, community members will have the opportunity to support local first responders and help save lives during the MENA Boots and Badges Blood Drive hosted by Our Blood Institute Thursday, June 25th and Friday, June 26th. The blood drive will be held from noon to 6 p.m. both days at the First Baptist Church Fellowship Hall in MENA. As part of the annual Boots and Badges campaign, local law enforcement officers, firefighters, EMS personnel, and community members are joining forces to help ensure a safe and reliable blood supply for hospitals and emergency responders throughout the region. Donors will receive several thank you gifts, including their choice of a free admission ticket to Frontier City Hurricane Harbor or Magic Springs Theme and Water Park. Successful donors will also receive a limited edition Boots and Badges t-shirt while supplies last, along with two vouchers to an Arkansas Naturals baseball game. According to OBI, the donation process typically takes only about an hour, and a single blood donation can save up to 3 lives. Anyone who is healthy and 16 years old may be eligible to donate. Donors age 16 must weigh at least 125 pounds and provide signed parental permission. 17-year-olds must weigh at least 125 pounds, while donor age 18 and older must weigh at least 110 pounds, and a photo ID is required in order to donate. Appointments may be scheduled online at obi.org or by calling 877-340-8777. Walk-ins are also welcome. Taking a look at your MENA area weather forecast, we are looking at partly cloudy skies over MENA all day today with wind gusts up to 18 miles per hour. We've got a high today of 86 degrees and a low of 68 degrees. Tonight's lows are expected to be around 70 going into a partly cloudy Thursday tomorrow with highs in the upper 80s. Tomorrow night lows in the lower 70s. Then Friday, a 70% chance of more rain comes with highs in the mid 80s. Friday night lows around 70. Saturday kicks off our weekend with a 70% chance of more rain. Highs in the lower 80s, then Saturday night lows in the lower to mid 70s. Sunday, a 55% chance of more rain with highs on the Lord's Day in the mid 80s, then Sunday night lows in the lower 70s. Monday kicks off next week with a 70% chance of more rain with highs in the lower 80s. Monday night lows around 70. Then Tuesday, a 75% chance of more rain with highs around 80. That's your local weather and your news. 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

0: Well, that rat race of life is on. 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
2: Taking a look at your weather, we are looking at partly cloudy skies over MENA all day today with a high of 86 degrees and a low of 68 degrees, with wind gusts reported by the National Weather Service to be up to 18 miles per hour. Lows tonight are expected to be around 70, going into a partly cloudy Thursday tomorrow with highs in the upper 80s, then tomorrow night lows in the lower 70s, and Friday brings the rain back with a 70% chance of more showers, highs in the mid 80s. That's your local weather forecast. This is Trey Youngdahl reporting.

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2: ABC News, I'm Michelle Franz. And the Trump administration releasing the terms of the proposed peace plan between the U.S. and Iran, the 14-point memo of understanding set to be formally signed Friday in Geneva. It would extend the ceasefire by 60 days, reopen the Strait of Hormuz, and push for nuclear talks to resume. ABC's Jonathan Carl says Iran would also get some key sanctions lifted.
3: The single most important sanctions were the sanctions that denied Iran the ability to sell its oil on the international market. Now, they did sell their oil anyway through shadow shadow fleet on the black market, but this cost Iran dearly. Now, immediately upon signing this, they have access to international oil markets, something they have not had for many years under many different U.S. presidents.
2: At the G7 summit, President Trump says if Iran behaves, they can get funds unfrozen. If they don't, the U.S. would resume military strikes. Severe storms targeting the Midwest today with the threat of tornadoes. This is ABC News.
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6: Hey, the weeks quick question for you. When was the last time you changed your air filter on your AC unit? If it takes more than 3 seconds to remember, yeah, it's probably time. Got a room that's always hotter or colder than the rest of the house? That's usually airflow, not your imagination. And be honest, when's the last time your system had a checkup? Most people wait until something breaks, but it usually gives you warning signs first. A screech, bang, buzz, or gurgle is your unit's cry for help. Take a look outside too. Is your unit buried in leaves and dirt? It needs space to breathe. I usually recommend about 12 to 18 inches all the way around. Car may be washed, but your AC's a little dusty. A small hose down goes a long way. Just a few simple things can make a big difference. This is Greg with Scott Kiersey Heat and Air. If you ever have a question or just want a second opinion, call me at 479-234-9600.
7: It's time to take a look at some local news and your weather. This is Trey Youngdahl reporting. Up first, the Polk County Library has chosen to end their tech help program. After almost 2 years, the decision was made to discontinue the program. Volunteer Sherry Pearson was fundamental in starting and supporting the program, which began in July of 2024. And over this time, the library has had 35 sessions and helped 61 people with their technical challenges, from phone apps to ebooks to software usage, and the list goes on. Missy Ault with the library said that they are thankful for volunteers and for being able to provide a service to the community. Also in the news, community members will have the opportunity to support local first responders and help save lives during the MENA Boots and Badges Blood Drive hosted by Our Blood Institute Thursday, June 25th and Friday, June 26th. The blood drive will be held from noon to 6 p.m. both days at the First Baptist Church Fellowship Hall in MENA. As part of the annual Boots and Badges campaign, local law enforcement officers, firefighters, EMS personnel, and community members are joining forces to help ensure a safe and reliable blood supply for hospitals and emergency responders throughout the region. Donors will receive several thank you gifts, including their choice of a free admission ticket to Frontier City Hurricane Harbor or Magic Springs Theme and Water Park. Successful donors will also receive a limited edition Boots and Badges t-shirt while supplies last, along with two vouchers to an Arkansas Naturals baseball game. According to OBI, the donation process typically takes only about an hour, and a single blood donation can save up to 3 lives. Anyone who is healthy and 16 years old may be eligible to donate. Donors age 16 must weigh at least 125 pounds and provide signed parental permission. 17-year-olds must weigh at least 125 pounds, while donor age 18 and older must weigh at least 110 pounds, and a photo ID is required in order to donate. Appointments may be scheduled online at obi.org or by calling 877-340-8777. Walk-ins are also welcome. Taking a look at your MENA area weather forecast, we are looking at partly cloudy skies over MENA all day today with wind gusts up to 18 miles per hour. We've got a high today of 86 degrees and a low of 68 degrees. Tonight's lows are expected to be around 70 going into a partly cloudy Thursday tomorrow with highs in the upper 80s. Tomorrow night lows in the lower 70s. Then Friday a 70% chance of more rain comes with highs in the mid 80s. Friday night lows around 70. Saturday kicks off our weekend with a 70% chance of more rain, highs in the lower 80s, then Saturday night lows in the lower to mid 70s. Sunday, a 55% chance of more rain with highs on the Lord's Day in the mid 80s, then Sunday night lows in the lower 70s. Monday kicks off next week with a 70% chance of more rain with highs in the lower 80s, Monday night lows around 70, then Tuesday, a 75% chance of more rain with highs around 80. That's your local weather and your news. 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
0: Each of our songs contains a three-minute movie featuring home, heartache, hard work, and a girl with great hair. Playing the country hits of the 70s, 80s, and 90s. We are KQOR 102.1 The Mountain.

That is Ronnie Millsap. I'm Ashley Blake. What do you collect? Do you know if you have a knickknack that you keep around the house and you collect them, it says something about your personality? I'll let you know what that is coming up here shortly.

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0: You're looking at country. That is Loretta Lynn. Do you have a hard time getting a date at the bar? Well, stick around until closing time. As the night wears on, you look a little better. And in a study of singles at a bar at closing time, while women's judgment on men's attractiveness gets even more generous. Yeah, somebody she maybe wouldn't have talked to in the beginning, she is more interested in once they say last call.
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1: 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She's a yellow rose in Texas. 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

0: typically dad is the carpenter in the family, so he needs a lot of tools and a lot of cool things, right? Let me ask you this. Dad's Day is coming up. What are you getting, Dad? Do you know typically we spend way more on Mother's Day on Mom than we do on Dad's Day, which is coming up Sunday, so make sure you splurge a little this Sunday.
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2: Taking a look at your weather, we are looking at partly cloudy skies over MENA all day today with a high of 86 degrees and a low of 68 degrees, with wind gusts reported by the National Weather Service to be up to 18 miles per hour. Lows tonight are expected to be around 70, going into a partly cloudy Thursday tomorrow with highs in the upper 80s, then tomorrow night lows in the lower 70s, and Friday brings the rain back with a 70% chance of more showers, highs in the mid-80s. That's your local weather forecast. This is Trey Youngdahl reporting.
3: 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Now, if you fit these first criteria, we ask that you come by our offices at 501 MENA Street and fill out an application. 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

0: When you dumped quarters into the Conan Q jukebox, this is the music you play. 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
2: ABC News, I'm Michelle Franzen. Details of the memo of understanding between the U.S. and Iran were read by U.S. officials after President Trump wrapped up at the G7 summit. 14 points include a 60-day ceasefire extension, resume talks, and reopens the Strait of Hormuz. President Trump was asked about $300 billion in frozen Iranian funds that could be released.
3: If they're doing things right, if people want to invest, they can invest. But they had this $300 million fund. It's only $300 million fund. It's only if they're doing things right.
2: The Federal Reserve Board moving to leave interest rates unchanged following the first meeting with Kevin Warsh as the new Fed chair. ABC's Elizabeth Schulze has more.
4: This is a decision that is dramatic in that you see the Fed, at least half of the Fed officials who are forecasting interest rates now say that they do expect rates to be going up so far this year.
2: Evacuations continuing in Washington State near Spokane as crews battle a fast-moving wildfire. This is ABC News.
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7: time to take a look at some local news and your weather. This is Trey Youngdahl reporting. Up first, the Polk County Library has chosen to end their tech help program. After almost 2 years, the decision was made to discontinue the program. Volunteer Sherry Pearson was fundamental in starting and supporting the program, which began in July of 2024. And over this time, the library has had 35 sessions and helped 61 people with their technical challenges, from phone apps to e-books to software usage, and the list goes on. Missy Ault with the library said that they are thankful for volunteers and for being able to provide a service to the community. Also in the news, community members will have the opportunity to support local first responders and help save lives during the Mena Boots and Badges Blood Drive hosted by Our Blood Institute Thursday, June 25th and Friday, June 26th. The blood drive will be held from noon to 6 p.m. both days at the First Baptist Church Fellowship Hall in Mena. As part of the annual Boots and Badges campaign, local law enforcement officers, firefighters, EMS personnel, and community members are joining forces to help ensure a safe and reliable blood supply for hospitals and emergency responders throughout the region. Donors will receive several thank you gifts, including their choice of a free admission ticket to Frontier City Hurricane Harbor or Magic Springs Theme and Water Park. Successful donors will also receive a limited edition Boots and Badges t-shirt while supplies last, along with two vouchers to an Arkansas Naturals baseball game. According to OBI, the donation process typically takes only about an hour, and a single blood donation can save up to 3 lives. Anyone who is healthy and 16 years old may be eligible to donate. 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Appointments may be scheduled online at obi.org or by calling 877-340-8777. Walk-ins are also welcome. Taking a look at your Mena area weather forecast, we are looking at partly cloudy skies over Mena all day today with wind gusts up to 18 miles per hour. We've got a high today of 86 degrees and a low of 68 degrees. Tonight's lows are expected to be around 70 going into a partly cloudy Thursday tomorrow with highs in the upper 80s. Tomorrow night lows in the lower 70s. Then Friday, a 70% chance of more rain comes with highs in the mid 80s. Friday night lows around 70. Saturday kicks off our weekend with a 70% chance of more rain, highs in the lower 80s, then Saturday night lows in the lower to mid 70s. Sunday, a 55% chance of more rain with highs on the Lord's Day in the mid 80s, then Sunday night lows in the lower 70s. Monday kicks off next week with a 70% chance of more rain with highs in the lower 80s. Monday night lows around 70. Then Tuesday, a 75% chance of more rain with highs around 80. That's your local weather and your news. This is Trey Youngdahl reporting.
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0: Yeah, somebody's knocking. It's Terry Gibbs this afternoon. Welcome to Wednesday. Glad you're here. My name is Mike Sheffield. If we've never had the opportunity to meet, we get together every afternoon to take you on a, or to go on a musical journey together. I just kind of navigate us through this, and we sit back and enjoy together.
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14: Hello, this is your state representative, John Maddox. 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I've been working hard and I'm very proud of what we have accomplished in the last legislative session. However, there is still more work to be done. I would ask that we continue to work together to make our area the very best it can be. Please do not hesitate to contact me with any questions or concerns you may have. I'm John Maddox, your state representative, and I want to wish good luck to all of our local athletes this year.
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Right here is where real country music lives. 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

0: From a jack to a king. Here he goes. 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
2: Taking a look at your weather, we are looking at partly cloudy skies over MENA all day today with a high of 86 degrees and a low of 68 degrees, with wind gusts reported by the National Weather Service to be up to 18 miles per hour. Lows tonight are expected to be around 70, going into a partly cloudy Thursday tomorrow with highs in the upper 80s, then tomorrow night lows in the lower 70s, and Friday brings the rain back with a 70% chance of more showers with highs in the mid 80s. That's your local weather forecast. This is Trey Youngdahl reporting.

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1: ABC News, I'm Michelle Franzen. The Trump administration disclosed terms of the proposed memo of understanding between the U.S. and Iran, set to be finalized Friday in Geneva. It calls for an immediate ceasefire on all fronts, including Lebanon, reopens the Strait of Hormuz, and resumes nuclear talks. President Trump says billions of Iranian funds could also be unfrozen if Iran behaves. The Federal Reserve Board, headed by new chair Kevin Warsh, left interest rates unchanged today. ABC's Elizabeth Schulze says possible rate hikes could come later this year.
2: This is a testament to what a lot of people in the stock market have been expecting. When you have inflation rising and the jobs market in a steady place here, it is hard to make the case for interest rate cuts, and that seems to be the place where a lot more Fed officials are as of right now.
1: FBI officials say the investigation into the foiled drone attack at the White House UFC event is ongoing. Five suspects have been charged. Authorities say multiple suspects remain at large. This is ABC News.
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5: It's time to take a look at some local news and your weather. This is Trey Youngdahl reporting. Up first, the Polk County Library has chosen to end their tech help program. After almost 2 years, the decision was made to discontinue the program. Volunteer Sherry Pearson was fundamental in starting and supporting the program, which began in July of 2024. And over this time, the library has had 35 sessions and helped 61 people with their technical challenges, from phone apps to ebooks to software usage, and the list goes on. Missy Ault with the library said that they are thankful for volunteers and for being able to provide a service to the community. Also in the news, community members will have the opportunity to support local first responders and help save lives during the MENA Boots and Badges Blood Drive hosted by Our Blood Institute Thursday, June 25th and Friday, June 26th. The blood drive will be held from noon to 6 p.m. both days at the First Baptist Church Fellowship Hall in MENA. As part of the annual Boots and Badges campaign, local law enforcement officers, firefighters, EMS personnel, and community members are joining forces to help ensure a safe and reliable blood supply for hospitals and emergency responders throughout the region. Donors will receive several thank you gifts, including their choice of a free admission ticket to Frontier City Hurricane Harbor or Magic Springs Theme and Water Park. Successful donors will also receive a limited edition Boots and Badges t-shirt while supplies last, along with two vouchers to an Arkansas Naturals baseball game. According to OBI, the donation process typically takes only about an hour, and a single blood donation can save up to 3 lives. Anyone who is healthy and 16 years old may be eligible to donate. Donors age 16 must weigh at least 125 pounds and provide signed parental permission. 17-year-olds must weigh at least 125 pounds, while donor age 18 and older must weigh at least 110 pounds, and a photo ID is required in order to donate. Appointments may be scheduled online at obi.org or by calling 877-340-8777. Walk-ins are also available. Taking a look at your MENA area weather forecast, we are looking at partly cloudy skies over MENA all day today with wind gusts up to 18 miles per hour. We've got a high today of 86 degrees and a low of 68 degrees. Tonight's lows are expected to be around 70, going into a partly cloudy Thursday tomorrow with highs in the upper 80s. Tomorrow night, lows in the lower 70s. Then Friday, a 70% chance of more rain comes with highs in the mid-80s. Friday night, lows around 70. Saturday kicks off our weekend with a 70% chance of more rain, highs in the lower 80s, then Saturday night lows in the lower to mid 70s. Sunday, a 55% chance of more rain with highs on the Lord's Day in the mid 80s, then Sunday night lows in the lower 70s. Monday kicks off next week with a 70% chance of more rain with highs in the lower 80s, Monday night lows around 70, then Tuesday a 75% chance of more rain with highs around 80. That's your local weather and your news. 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

0: Hey, Father's Day looks a little different in Germany. In fact, it looks like this. Traditionally, a day for German Father's Day is men to pull wagons filled with beer and food into the woods or through town for a day of drinking and eating. It's also a day when emergency services are extremely busy.
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0: All right, some ways you know that you have officially turned into your dad. You have your own chair. You dress for comfort. You watch the weather after the news. Today's music just has you all confused. You check all the doors and lights before going to bed. That's how you know you've turned into your dad.
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2: Taking a look at your weather, we are looking at partly cloudy skies over MENA all day today with a high of 86 degrees and a low of 68 degrees, with wind gusts reported by the National Weather Service to be up to 18 miles per hour. Lows tonight are expected to be around 70, going into a partly cloudy Thursday tomorrow with highs in the upper 80s, then tomorrow night lows in the lower 70s, and Friday brings the rain back with a 70% chance of more showers with highs in the mid 80s. That's your local weather forecast. This is Trey Youngdahl reporting. We'll

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3: ABC News, I'm Michelle Franzen. Details of the memo of understanding between the U.S. and Iran disclosed today. The 14 points include a 60-day ceasefire extension, the reopening of the Strait of Hormuz, and talks on Iran's nuclear program to begin. President Trump at the G7 summit asked about $300 billion in frozen Iranian funds that could be released and also allowing countries to do business with Iran.
4: We don't have to give them anything. But some people may want to invest. Like, what are you going to do? Say you can never, ever invest in a country? I mean, it's pretty tough. I don't mind being tough, but it's pretty crazy.
3: Federal authorities say after making five arrests in the failed drone attack at the UFC event at the White House, suspects remain at large and the investigation is ongoing. Residents in Gulf states now bracing for the first tropical storm of the season named Arthur. Life-threatening flooding is possible. And in the Midwest, severe storms on the march, including the threat of tornadoes in Illinois and Indiana. This is ABC News.
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7: It's time to take a look at some local news and your weather. This is Trey Youngdahl reporting. Up first, the Polk County Library has chosen to end their tech help program. After almost 2 years, the decision was made to discontinue the program. Volunteer Sherry Pearson was fundamental in starting and supporting the program, which began in July of 2024. And over this time, the library has had 35 sessions and helped 61 people with their technical challenges, from phone apps to ebooks to software usage, and the list goes on. Missy Ault with the library said that they are thankful for volunteers and for being able to provide a service to the community. Also in the news, community members will have the opportunity to support local first responders and help save lives during the MENA Boots and Badges Blood Drive hosted by Our Blood Institute Thursday, June 25th and Friday, June 26th. The blood drive will be held from noon to 6 p.m. both days at the First Baptist Church Fellowship Hall in MENA. As part of the annual Boots and Badges campaign, local law enforcement officers, firefighters, EMS personnel, and community members are joining forces to help ensure a safe and reliable blood supply for hospitals and emergency responders throughout the region. Donors will receive several thank you gifts, including their choice of a free admission ticket to Frontier City Hurricane Harbor or Magic Springs Theme and Water Park. Successful donors will also receive a limited edition Boots and Badges t-shirt while supplies last, along with two vouchers to an Arkansas Naturals baseball game. According to OBI, the donation process typically takes only about an hour, and a single blood donation can save up to 3 lives. Anyone who is healthy and 16 years old may be eligible to donate. Donors age 16 must weigh at least 125 pounds and provide signed parental permission. 17-year-olds must weigh at least 125 pounds, while donor age 18 and older must weigh at least 110 pounds, and a photo ID is required in order to donate. Appointments may be scheduled online at obi.org or by calling 877-340-8777. Walk-ins are also welcome. Taking a look at your MENA area weather forecast, we are looking at partly cloudy skies over MENA all day today with wind gusts up to 18 miles per hour. We've got a high today of 86 degrees and a low of 68 degrees. Tonight's lows are expected to be around 70, going into a partly cloudy Thursday tomorrow with highs in the upper 80s. Tomorrow night, lows in the lower 70s. Then Friday, a 70% chance of more rain comes with highs in the mid-80s. Friday night, lows around 70. Saturday kicks off our weekend with a 70% chance of more rain, highs in the lower 80s, then Saturday night lows in the lower to mid 70s. Sunday, a 55% chance of more rain with highs on the Lord's Day in the mid 80s, then Sunday night lows in the lower 70s. Monday kicks off next week with a 70% chance of more rain with highs in the lower 80s. Monday night lows around 70. Then Tuesday, a 75% chance of more rain with highs around 80. That's your local weather and your news. This is Trey Youngdahl reporting.
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song doesn't have a good story in it, and it doesn't have a little dust on it, then we aren't gonna play it. Playing the country hits of the 70s, 80s, and 90s. 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

0: Walk on by. It's Leroy Van Dyke. Don't forget, Sunday is Father's Day. Dad likes tools. He needs new tools.
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2: Taking a look at your weather, we are looking at partly cloudy skies over MENA all day today with a high of 86 degrees and a low of 68 degrees, with wind gusts reported by the National Weather Service to be up to 18 miles per hour. Lows tonight are expected to be around 70, going into a partly cloudy Thursday tomorrow with highs in the upper 80s, then tomorrow night lows in the lower 70s, and Friday brings the rain back with a 70% chance of more showers, highs in the mid 80s. That's your local weather forecast. This is Trey Youngdahl reporting.

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1: ABC News, I'm Michelle Franz, and details of the memo of understanding between the U.S. and Iran released after President Trump wrapped up at the G7 summit in France. The 14 points include a full ceasefire in the region, renewed talks, and reopening the Strait of Hormuz. President Trump was also asked about $300 billion in frozen Iranian funds that could be released.
2: We have their money. We have taken their money. It's not our money. It's their money. And we froze it at a certain point in time. I guess we're going to have to give it back. You know, if we didn't give it back, nobody would ever invest in the dollar again.
1: The Federal Reserve Board, citing the economic impact of the war, voted to leave interest rates unchanged following the first meeting with Kevin Warsh as the new Fed chair. Fire officials in Washington State updating efforts on battling the wildfire burning near Spokane. One person missing, and the fire chief estimates a dozen homes have been burned. Evacuation orders could be lifted later tonight. This is ABC News.
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5: rates. It's time to take a look at some local news and your weather. This is Trey Youngdahl reporting. Up first, the Polk County Library has chosen to end their tech help program. After almost 2 years, the decision was made to discontinue the program. Volunteer Sherry Pearson was fundamental in starting and supporting the program, which began in July of 2024. And over this time, the library has had 35 sessions and helped 61 people with their technical challenges, from phone apps to e-books to software usage, and the list goes on. Missy Ault with the library said that they are thankful for volunteers and for being able to provide a service to the community. Also in the news, community members will have the opportunity to support local first responders and help save lives during the MENA Boots and Badges Blood Drive hosted by Our Blood Institute Thursday, June 25th and Friday, June 26th. The blood drive will be held from noon to 6 p.m. both days at the First Baptist Church Fellowship Hall in MENA. As part of the annual Boots and Badges campaign, local law enforcement officers, firefighters, EMS personnel, and community members are joining forces to help ensure a safe and reliable blood supply for hospitals and emergency responders throughout the region. Donors will receive several thank you gifts, including their choice of a free admission ticket to Frontier City Hurricane Harbor or Magic Springs Theme and Water Park. Successful donors will also receive a limited edition Boots and Badges t-shirt while supplies last, along with two vouchers to an Arkansas Naturals baseball game. According to OBI, the donation process typically takes only about an hour, and a single blood donation can save up to 3 lives. Anyone who is healthy and 16 years old may be eligible to donate. Donors age 16 must weigh at least 125 pounds and provide signed parental permission. 17-year-olds must weigh at least 125 pounds, while donor age 18 and older must weigh at least 110 pounds, and a photo ID is required in order to donate. Appointments may be scheduled online at obi.org or by calling 877-340-8777. Walk-ins are also welcome. Taking a look at your MENA area weather forecast, we are looking at partly cloudy skies over MENA all day today with wind gusts up to 18 miles per hour. We've got a high today of 86 degrees and a low of 68 degrees. Tonight's lows are expected to be around 70, going into a partly cloudy Thursday tomorrow with highs in the upper 80s. Tomorrow night, lows in the lower 70s. Then Friday, a 70% chance of more rain comes with highs in the mid-80s. Friday night, lows around 70. Saturday kicks off our weekend with a 70% chance of more rain, highs in the lower 80s, then Saturday night lows in the lower to mid 70s. Sunday, a 55% chance of more rain with highs on the Lord's Day in the mid 80s, then Sunday night lows in the lower 70s. Monday kicks off next week with a 70% chance of more rain with highs in the lower 80s, Monday night lows around 70, then Tuesday a 75% chance of more rain with highs around 80. That's your local weather and your news. 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
14: 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The winning results will appear in the July 30th edition of

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1: ABC News, I'm Michelle Franzen. The Trump administration disclosed terms of the proposed memo of understanding between the U.S. and Iran. It calls for an immediate ceasefire on all fronts, including Lebanon, reopens the Strait of Hormuz, and resumes nuclear talks. President Trump says billions of Iranian funds could also be unfrozen if Iran behaves. The Federal Reserve Board, headed by new chair Kevin Warsh, left interest rates unchanged, but the board signaled rate hikes could come this year.
2: Economic activity is expanding at a solid pace, despite elevated uncertainty that owes in part to the conflict in the Middle East.
1: Residents along the Gulf Coast are preparing for Tropical Storm Arthur alerts stretching from Texas to Georgia in Covington, Louisiana. Residents spending the day filling sandbags to help with possible flooding. In Washington State, fire crews are battling a fast-growing wildfire outside Spokane. The upriver fire has triggered evacuations. Fire officials say one person is missing. This is ABC News.
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5: 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It's time to take a look at some local news and your weather. This is Trey Youngdahl reporting. Up first, the Polk County Library has chosen to end their tech help program. After almost 2 years, the decision was made to discontinue the program. Volunteer Sherry Pearson was fundamental in starting and supporting the program, which began in July of 2024. And over this time, the library has had 35 sessions and helped 61 people with their technical challenges, from phone apps to ebooks to software usage, and the list goes on. Missy Ault with the library said that they are thankful for volunteers and for being able to provide a service to the community. Also in the news, community members will have the opportunity to support local first responders and help save lives during the MENA Boots and Badges Blood Drive hosted by Our Blood Institute Thursday, June 25th and Friday, June 26th. The blood drive will be held from noon to 6 p.m. both days at the First Baptist Church Fellowship Hall in MENA. As part of the annual Boots and Badges campaign, local law enforcement officers, firefighters, EMS personnel, and community members are joining forces to help ensure a safe and reliable blood supply for hospitals and emergency responders throughout the region. Donors will receive several thank you gifts, including their choice of a free admission ticket to Frontier City Hurricane Harbor or Magic Springs Theme and Water Park. Successful donors will also receive a limited edition Boots and Badges t-shirt while supplies last, along with two vouchers to an Arkansas Naturals baseball game. According to OBI, the donation process typically takes only about an hour, and a single blood donation can save up to 3 lives. Anyone who is healthy and 16 years old may be eligible to donate. Donors age 16 must weigh at least 125 pounds and provide signed parental permission. 17-year-olds must weigh at least 125 pounds, while donor age 18 and older must weigh at least 110 pounds, and a photo ID is required in order to donate. Appointments may be scheduled online at obi.org or by calling 877-340-8777. Walk-ins are also welcome. Taking a look at your MENA area weather forecast, we are looking at partly cloudy skies over MENA all day today with wind gusts up to 18 miles per hour. We've got a high today of 86 degrees and a low of 68 degrees. Tonight's lows are expected to be around 70, going into a partly cloudy Thursday tomorrow with highs in the upper 80s. Tomorrow night, lows in the lower 70s. Then Friday, a 70% chance of more rain comes with highs in the mid-80s. Friday night, lows around 70. Saturday kicks off our weekend with a 70% chance of more rain, highs in the lower 80s, then Saturday night lows in the lower to mid 70s. Sunday, a 55% chance of more rain with highs on the Lord's Day in the mid 80s, then Sunday night lows in the lower 70s. Monday kicks off next week with a 70% chance of more rain with highs in the lower 80s. Monday night lows around 70. Then Tuesday, a 75% chance of more rain with highs around 80. That's your local weather and your news. This is Trey Youngdahl reporting.
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